0: programa perfeito pra sua madrugada. Bateu saudade na Cultura Sul FM.
1: She make me feel so good. Better than I would by myself, or if I was with somebody else. You don't understand.
2: 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Exclusive.
1: Yeah.

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Oh, but I could take it to the grave, man. I don't have you screaming. I don't think we'll be making love on the beach, the people see what we do when

And this town's lost its faith. Our colors will fade eventually. So if our time is running out, day after day, we'll make the mundane a masterpiece. 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